0: For what? Money miners are like parasites. It poses wheelers and dealers for your rights. And most companies say that you need them.
1: Not
0: me. But I've kicked back, observed, and watched them bleed them.
1: Honest.
0: Artists young and old.
1: I can bring you
0: to
1: the
0: top. Where'd this unwritten law come from anyway? That years after the contract, you should still be getting paid. Boy, I go broke and hit the skids before I take care of a rich sucker's kids.
1: My contract
0: ain't no pension plan.
1: Years after this,
0: my kids are still going to make the grands.
1: Tony.
0: And you laugh at my brother Little Richard when he says you ain't gave him nothing.
1: Let's leave him out
0: of this.
1: Hell,
0: that ain't no joke. His songs are still selling. That man could die broke. So fellow artists, push for yours.
1: You need
0: and watch for Mr. Money Minder as we settle the score.
1: Tony. Oh.

one shot, one opportunity. He sees everything you ever wanted. One moment that you capture it.

0: I wonder who's in here. Linda Ronstadt?
1: Kermit!
0: Oh, boy.
1: It's so good to see you again.
0: Oh, yeah, it's good to see you, too.
1: Mm. Hey, we could use some help.
0: What?
1: Would you like to sing some harmony?
0: Well, I don't know if I could, really. I mean, I'd love to try, but...
1: Would you please?
0: Well, I suppose I could, Linda, but I'm just
1: for
0: not sure...
1: For me, Kermit?
0: Oh, Linda.

0: Kermit. Thanks for your help.
1: Oh.
0: And I sure hope you find Miss Piggy.
2: Oh, thank you, Linda.
1: I enjoyed it. Bye-bye. So long.
0: Bye, Kermit.
1: Bye, Linda.
0: Bye.
1: Bye.

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You know what I mean? 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This is the seamy side of the flying pigeons, eh?

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Trained by El Comandante Che Guevara himself in Cuba. I'll bring you to Havana Halls. 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

0: Chris O'Leary. 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
0: Big Mama Thornton, Wade in the Water.

happens most of the time. And the feeling is laid back. Palm trees grow and rents are low.

Don't point your dream on my horizon. Don't take your rose too far from

choking from the smell of stale perfume. And that cigarette you're smoking, I'll scare you half to death.